0: 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On July 6th, we're welcoming Chase Matthew. I'm gonna love you like I'm never gonna love you again. And Lauren Elena. 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
1: You know what I miss? 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
2: Here's where I'm like, ah, yeah, what were we thinking?
1: Yeah. 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Like, who knows what kind of stuff is in there, but...
2: And then it's usually like, all right, hey, I got this. 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That's on fire.
1: I miss those days. I really do.
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9: 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The challenges involve everything from ordering fresh frozen custard to placing two orders in the same week. The more challenges you complete, the higher chance you have of winning the $10,000. 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
1: 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And it's day two of CMA Fest. We'll be out smack dab in the middle of it all tomorrow for Friday with Big D and Buck.
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4: 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The challenges involve everything from ordering fresh frozen custard to placing two orders in the same week. The more challenges you complete, the higher chance you have of winning the $10,000. 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
1: Sarah tweets, April is Stress Awareness Month. 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
2: Todd says, they say you should dress for the job you want, but then they send you home as the stormtrooper uniform is not appropriate work attire.
1: These lamers. 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
2: Kelly tweets, I've never in my life learned from another person's mistakes. 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
1: Come on in. All right, got a good tweet. 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

0: 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What?
1: All right. Plus, a new artist that we're going to introduce you to, Lakeland Lemmings, is going to be joining us. And it's day two of CMA Fest. We'll be out smack dab in the middle of it all tomorrow for Friday with Big D and Bubba.
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We come

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1: Hey, you follow Carson online. Carson on air. It's Carson with an E. She's on there a lot. What's up?
2: I am so excited to tell you guys about how I fixed a car.
1: You did?
3: What?
2: Okay. So I was off with my younger brother.
3: Yes.
2: So yeah, his check engine light comes on. And I said, okay, well, we just have to go get one of those places that'll give you the little reader. And I Google it. It could be that you need an oil change. You might be low on oil. And he's like, well, how do I know that? I'm like, you don't know how to check your oil?
1: Oh, I love this.
2: Stand back.
1: Yes.
2: Stand back, son. You are dry as a bone. No wonder
1: what?
2: We're getting air. Mm-hmm. So I march back in the store. He's like, well, I don't know what kind of oil I need. Shush. You, men are talking.
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3: She was storming through the house that day, and I could tell she was leaving. 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
1: Tweet, tweet. Tasty tweets. Tweet, tweet.
2: Eric says, it's hard to act nonchalant when you're as chalant as I am.
3: Mm-hmm. Brian says, I don't even know what chalant means. Brian says, I've started thinking about the hereafter. Like, every time I walk into a room, I go, what am I hereafter?
2: Dad. Michelle says, that discount wig store, it's named Small Price Toupee. Toupee. Yeah, it's beautiful. Visual, maybe, but yeah, you got it.
3: And Tim says, never go grocery shopping whenever you're hungry. Similarly, don't go clothes shopping when you're naked.
2: All right, get a good tweet, tag us. 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

0: music from Taylor Swift, her triumphant return to country. What?
1: All right. Plus, a new artist that we're going to introduce you to, Lakeland Lemmings, is going to be joining us. And it's day two of CMA Fest. We'll be out smack dab in the middle of it all tomorrow for Friday with Big D and Bubba.
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1: What are y'all's thoughts on people who buy your coffee in front of you and you don't know them?
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1: 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I don't do it anymore.
3: No, the closest I came was the guy in front of me. His card didn't work or something. And so it was just taking too long. I was like, oh my gosh, what is this, $5? And so I was like, here you go, man. Like, I'll pay for it. And he comes back 10 minutes later and hands me a 20.
2: Aww.
3: Super nice. 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I was like, I'm frustrated. You're wasting my time. Here's $5, bro. And then I got paid quadruple.
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0: we're starting the day off with the Big D and Bubba before the show.
1: Man, you guys ever think about why we have two nostrils instead of just one big hole?
2: Yeah, because you have a safety valve in case something were to happen to one side.
1: You've thought about this?
2: So you can still breathe, yeah.
3: But it does actually come together right here at the top of your nose.
2: Right, okay, but let's say you're trying to hide
1: What now?
2: Okay.
3: Inside
1: my nose, it turns, so the two holes go into one.
3: They become one.
1: In a cave. Like two entrances into the cave and goes into like the grand ball of a room of caves.
2: Yes, it's like those fake dual exhausts that you see on cars that it's really just one, but just they make it look like two.
1: My bud's got one.
4: Yeah. Did you know that your nostrils kind of switch back and forth between which one you breathe out of? You only ever breathe out of one nostril.
3: What?
1: It's like true.
4: Yeah, breathe normally and feel your nostrils.
1: I feel it's on my right.
5: It's coming out of both sides.
1: I feel one side's breathing, pulling the air.
2: I'm doing both. I feel air passing past. Yeah, I feel it. We're all doing this right now.
3: Everybody,

0: got their hand in front of their face trying
1: out.
0: To touch.
1: Oh,
0: right.
1: Breathe out.
2: But yeah, I feel it on one side.
0: I
3: feel it on
0: tell.
3: Both, but it's predominantly.
0: I bet if you
3: on the left.
2: Oh,
3: right
2: I'm
3: now.
2: Stopped up. I don't know.
0: Oh, okay. But I bet if you like
3: it's both.
0: But no, but if you put like colored powder inside your nose, like one was green, one was red.
2: Oh, let's do that.
0: And then you exhaled, you could probably tell.
2: Oh, well, that's science.
0: Look at me finding solutions.
2: Where do we find that at?
0: I mean, well, that's look, I came up with it. Y'all figure the rest out.
3: I must
0: out.
3: Be broken because my nostrils are both functioning right now.
2: But just has one giant hole, a nose hole. Man, I hope you say nose hole today.
3: But use that. Just call please. Somebody a nose hole.
2: Well, you look at you
3: shut
2: nose
3: up,
2: hole.
3: Nose hole.
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0: for tonight, cloudy, chance of rain, low 53. Chance of showers early tomorrow, then becoming partly sunny later, high Saturday, upper 70s. And the extended outlook for the weekend, sunshine and upper 70s on Sunday.
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0: Big D and Bubba before the show.
1: What's up with you, Bubba?
2: I don't know how to, this is very weird. And I know it's going to be a very split thing. You know how, like, when you go to some people's houses, they're like, oh, take your shoes off at the door. I mean, we all have those friends. You have to do it. It's mandatory. And you kind of, once you do it one time, you make sure that you always have good socks on when you go to their house. That way you don't have socks with, like, holes in them or whatever.
1: Yeah.
2: On the flip side, I had a friend come over, a guy that I've known for a long time, but he hasn't been to my house, like, I don't think ever. Shows up, walks in. At the door, he takes his shoes off and then proceeds to walk into my house, which I have a shoes on
3: house. You're shoe friendly.
2: Yeah, I'm very shoe friendly. I'm very whatever. But to come in and assume just to take your shoes off, I mean.
4: Well, what's wrong with that?
3: Yeah.
4: I don't know what the downside to that is.
1: I get that.
2: It's weird
1: now it makes you feel like you're the slob.
2: Yes. And also on the other side, you know, they always say, like, make sure you wear, like, shower shoes and all that kind of stuff, like, whenever you go, like, to public showers and all. Mm-hmm. What if he's got nasty feet? I don't know what's hiding under those socks.
1: That's true, man.
3: Wait.
2: But he's wearing socks.
3: He wore socks?
2: Yeah. Yeah, he wore
5: socks.
2: It's
5: not like he did it in bare feet.
3: I would have given it to you if it was bare feet. Yeah, you're right.
1: Yeah, I'm still with you on the sock, though. I don't like that.
2: The whole thing is just kind of weird.
3: I also feel like if you ask people to take shoes off at your home, you should be required to provide nice socks.
2: Yeah. Yes.
3: Right? Have a basket.
2: Like the ones at the stores, how they always, like, when you go to try shoes on, they have those little things you slip on.
3: Yep. But see, no, I want grippy fuzzy.
5: I think he was being polite to you.
3: I do too.
5: And that's where.
2: I get that. Yeah, but he

0: he didn't ask.
1: He didn't ask. I mean, you come in, you go, if you're going to be polite, say, you want me to keep my shoes on or off?
0: Yeah,
1: and then it's up to me
2: at that point. You're right.
1: Instead, he just walks in and takes his shoes off.
0: And it puts you in a weird position.
1: Yes.
0: It really does. I get it.
1: And then he goes and sits on my sofa and puts his feet up on my sofa.
3: That's different.
2: Okay, but
1: he curled up like that, comfortable. And I'm like,
3: that's a different deal.
0: What are you doing? Wait, a dude curled his legs up underneath him?
1: Like he said, what?
2: Okay, but as a girl, there's the problem. I'm a chick. I do that. But he had socks on. I would have been more offended if he kept his shoes on and then curled up on your couch and put his shoed feet on your couch.
1: It was weird. I'm like, man, I'm sitting here drinking a beer, talking about... And it was funny because we were talking about relationships because he's having issues. And he was asking about my divorce and all that. And anyway, so, yeah, I'm sitting there having a beer, talking with the dude.
2: You just gave that...
1: With his bare feet.
2: You gave that piece of information late, though. Because now I'm thinking, oh, this poor man was trying to get comfy. He had a therapy session.
0: Was he holding his cup with two hands?
2: Did he have a blanket?
1: He cried a little.
0: He sounds like a two-cup.
3: Was he holding the pillow by his chest and his belly?
1: Yeah, he did. It was a comfort pillow.

0: You're waking up with the Big D and Bubba before the show.
1: Operator, won't you put me on through? I gotta send my love down to Baton Rouge.
2: We have some Garth news, maybe, Carson?
3: Possibly. The Wall Street Journal, pretty reputable news source, financial.
4: Yeah.
3: They say Garth is exploring the possibility of selling his catalog.
4: Wow.
3: For $2 billion.
4: Wait. Oh,
2: $2 billion.
3: Did I say billion say with
2: it?
3: A B?
2: You have to say it right. You can't say billion without coming back with a B.
3: With a B. Here's the thing, though, Bubba. If that catalog got sold, does that open the streaming possibilities?
4: Look, I have said this for a long time. I have, I love Garth. Garth is one of my favorite artists of all time. However, I don't get to listen to Garth anymore because I don't have a CD.

0: player right now. And that's the only place. I don't have, what's the streaming service he's on? I forget.
1: I think Amazon.
0: He's on one of them, yeah. Only one of them. And so, like, you can't go on YouTube and pull up a Garth song. You can't do anything because he's got this thing where he's like, I'm going to limit it and I'm going to do a licensing deal and whatever. And the bad thing is my kids don't know Garth Brooks. Mm-hmm. There's a whole generation of people in America that only know, you have LSU fans know Colin Baton Rouge because they do it in the stadium, and then that's pretty much it.
1: Yeah, they know Friends in Low Places, but they may not know who actually made that song famous.
0: Right.
1: They don't know it's Garth Brooks. But there's been rumors that he was going to announce a tour. He's got some dates coming up this year. And if that's indeed the case, that you announce the tour, and then you sell it, and so now you're not the bad guy putting your music on streaming, which has been his holdout. So it's now whoever he sells it to does
2: it. Who can afford that though? That's a big.
1: I mean, it's billion with a B, D.
2: that's what I heard.
0: I mean, even billion with a 1 B.
1: Right. Yeah. Like, so yeah, I don't know.
0: Is it worth $2 billion?
2: I mean, at that point, it's. You're getting into rare air. That's like, NVIDIA. Yeah, kind of money.
0: Yeah, then you're a multi-billionaire.
2: Apple.
0: Sounds a whole lot better than multi-millionaire.
1: With a B.
2: It's with a B.

0: Big D and Bubba before the show.
1: Carson, how was your dad's visit?
2: It's been fun. And the other night I said to him, hey, you want to go play trivia? Because that's where I get my love of trivia is my dad.
1: That's so great.
2: And guess who won?
1: Man, come on.
2: We sure did. Because I'll tell you, I brought the ringer. Because, look, I get your pop culture. I've got your TV. I've got your movie questions.
1: Oh, yeah.
2: I knew the song
1: What's his go-to categories?
2: Ooh, history, geography.
1: Uh-huh.
2: So, like, one of the history questions, and forgive me if I get this question wrong. You guys will know it. But it's, what is the Battle of Mogadishu also referred to as?
3: Black Hawk Down.
2: Thank you. Yeah. Oh, I had no idea. My dad's like, give me that. I'll write it.
1: Oh,
2: I got
1: mine.
2: You. It was like, he got this. So then they asked a question about, take these South American cities,

0: and put them in order from north to south.
1: Ooh.
0: I hadn't even heard of two of the cities.
1: Oh, boy.
0: Oh, he was like, no, it's fine. You know, your grandparents used to live in Rio.
1: Well,
0: so I would fly down there. And I was like, I'm sorry. He's like, yeah, so I know that San Paulo is below Lima and Bogota's up here. And I'm like, okay.
2: So you got had bonding time, but you got some like history, family history.
0: That too. Yeah. And I took the win. I walked around like a peacock. Like, yeah. Yeah, we came in first.
1: That's cute.
0: How are you doing?
3: What was the name of your team?
0: Oh, I think it was just, what did we call ourselves?
3: Should have been like the Blue-Eyed Devils, because you and your dad have the craziest eyes. Like, it looks like, your eyes look like contacts.
1: Man, I remember the first time I met her, I was like, because I didn't want to like say it.
0: No, I get it. No, I don't care.
1: Because like, what's wrong with your eyes?
0: Yeah.
1: But she's like an ex-woman.
3: It's like the bluest eyes you've ever seen in your life.
0: And then you meet my dad and you go, oh, because he's a ginger. Like, he's so pale. He's got the strawberry blonde hair and his eyes are just, they look like laser beams, especially when he's sunburned, which is most of the time because he's a ginger. So he just, it's like these, it is like an X-Men. Like, I'm ready for him to just, he's going to be able to cut through walls with lasers out of his eyes.
1: Last night was he yelling at you like, oh, come on, Carson, you know, the axis of evil, it's Italy, Germany, and who else?
0: Japan.
3: It was Italy,
1: Italy,
3: Germany.
0: I don't know. He would know, though. He would have had us covered.

0: It's the Big D and Bubba Before the Show show.
1: What's up, Bubba?
2: My neighbors are going at it on TikTok. I need to let you. I have got to send you. I've got to send you the thing. So apparently, they're having marital issues.

0: They're airing out all of their stuff in competing, dueling TikToks. Like, it started like a couple days ago. He posted a thing. He was like,
1: This is true? This is real?
0: Yeah. Okay. 1 a.m. Well, it's not my neighbors now. It's my old neighbors.
1: Okay.
0: Like 1 a.m. and he's like, he's making spaghetti. He's like, here I am cooking because apparently I made notes. Apparently I'm emotionally unavailable to cook for. And then, like, the next day, she posted something where she was dropping some weight, and she said, down 15 pounds, stress diet. And they've been doing that, like, back and forth, like, little dueling. They're fighting it all out on TikTok.
1: And they're married or they're broke up?
0: I don't know.
1: Oh.
0: I don't know because I went to both, I went to both of their Facebook pages because we were Facebook friends when we were actual neighbors. And I can't find any pictures of the two of them together, like, in the last 6 weeks. So I don't know.
2: Yeah, but it sounds like they're
0: taking
2: pot shots, which makes me think they're at least still cohabitating. Because if she had been lost the 15 pounds and they weren't together anymore, you would have gotten a whole photo shoot.
0: But there's nothing about anybody separated, nothing about anybody divorced or anything like that.
2: They're both vague booking.
0: What is vague booking?
2: It's when people get on Facebook and like, oh, I you know, really hurts right now. Don't want to get into it.
1: Oh, God.
2: That is it, but that's those, like you said, apparently I'm emotionally unavailable. That's not a, hey, my wife said I'm emotionally unavailable. I'm cooking spaghetti at 1 a.m.
1: So no one cares about any of that stuff. I don't care that
0: apparently
1: you're cooking.
0: We do.
2: Oh,
0: we're,
2: I mean, I
0: kind of
2: do, though.
0: Oh,
2: okay,
0: do you want me to send you their TikTok?
2: Please?
0: Stuff?
1: Well, here we go.
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1: Carson, how's life on the dating apps?
2: It's an adventure. Every day I got an alert yesterday on Hinge. Somebody had sent me a message. And when I opened it up, it was a conversation. And I realized the last thing I'd said to this guy was, oh, okay, so you're free Tuesday. Do you want to get a drink or maybe dinner? He replied, hey, are you still here? I just reinstalled the app. Would love to get that drink. My message was from last August.
3: What?
2: So he apparently must have found somebody.
3: Yeah.
2: And that somebody didn't work out. And yeah. I guess I'd never unmatched with him, that it just sat dormant.
3: Yeah.
2: And he really thought, like, let's just pick up where we left off.
1: Why can't you?
3: Did he ghost you?
2: Yeah, my last message was August of last year.
3: But he didn't say anything like, hey, I'm going to go date somebody.
2: The last message was August of last year. There's no communication in between.
1: So you're just gonna pick back up?
2: Unmatch. Like, I
3: what?
2: I'm just saying
3: that he's capable of reconnecting.
2: He might have been in prison. I don't know. I'm just assuming he found a girlfriend, or perhaps there were other things that were taking him away from a phone.
1: Could have been that.
3: I wish he was in prison. That would make it better.
1: Wouldn't it be the best?
3: Yeah.
2: Well, I shouldn't have unmatched with him now. I should have gone on that date to find out and get the story.

0: before the show.
1: All right, you know, I love great origin stories. Why do we say it's 5 o'clock?
2: Because of the Irish.

0: You know why we say o'clock when telling the time, such as like 4 o'clock? Well, the O actually stands for...
1: I know what it stands for. It stands for of the clock.
2: Yep.
0: We used to use other methods to tell what time it was, such as how much time has passed since the sun rose. Then with the invention of clocks, when you're telling someone the time, you would say like, it's 4 of the clock to differentiate between telling the time.
2: You knew that? How did you know that?
1: Because that's what O means. Like,
2: okay, whenever you didn't answer my question. How did you know that?
1: I knew that because I watched TV. I don't know.
0: The sun or telling the time via the clock, because you know in the summer and the winter, the sun rises at different times, so not everything was always equal. So instead of saying of the clock, now we say o'clock. You know why we say o'clock?
2: That is wild to me.
1: Yeah.
2: Like, so people would like... You would tell the time, and they had different, like, they had a sundial. It'd be like, well, it's 2 o'clock in the sundial.
1: It's 2-0 sundial.
2: Or did they do...
1: It's 2-0 sundial, but 3 o'clock.
3: Also, three how did people wake up that... I know this is a dumb question, but, you know, I watch a lot of Bridgerton, right? This is before we have alarm clocks, and your servants had to get up to wake you up.
1: And circadian rhythm, and also you had people who...
2: Roosters.
1: You had people who were up back
3: then.
1: Okay,
3: but they're in like, London. I mean, maybe they had roosters there. I don't know. I've never heard of rooster in Bridgerton.
1: If you had servants, if you had servants back then,
3: right.
1: Somebody was always awake to serve the house, whatever.
3: So not everybody went to bed.
1: So, yes, somebody would be up, and they would do their rotation. 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
2: Who o'clock. Knew Baba would be so...
1: I am plugged into this, dude.
2: Guy.
1: All those episodes of Doctor Who that I watched, it's paying off. Tiny, whiny, wibbly, wobbly.

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9: Mostly cloudy today, rain developing, highs in the mid-70s. Complete weekend forecast coming up. Now, Big Country News. Joint preliminary damage assessments by the Michigan State Police Emergency Management Division, as well as the Federal Emergency Management Agency for destruction caused by severe weather in April, have now been completed. Teams from both agencies conducted site visits across the region to document damaged roads, public infrastructure, and other municipal damage and response costs. The assessments will be vital when evaluating potential eligibility for FEMA's public assistance program. The information collected will also help determine whether Michigan meets the federal thresholds for Governor Whitmer to request a major disaster declaration. Meanwhile, Grand Traverse County officials have put together a steering committee that will help develop a long-term plan for South Airport Road. April's flooding served as a motivator to look at repairs and possible upgrades needed for the future to protect the river and serve drivers, pedestrians, and cyclists in the Grand Traverse region. Stanley Cup Finals. It was a wild one last night in Raleigh as the Hurricanes beat the Golden Knights in overtime, 4-3. I'm Mike Grisdale, and this is Big D and Bubba.
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1: Here is our forecast across Big Country. Mostly cloudy today, chance of showers, high 75. For tonight, cloudy, chance of rain, low 53. Chance of showers early tomorrow, then becoming partly sunny later, high Saturday, upper 70s. And the extended outlook for the weekend, sunshine and upper 70s on Sunday.
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0: morning, Americans. It's Friday.
1: Hello, planet Earth. I'm your announcer, David Angel. 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

0: people back on Earth. 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And God said, let there be light. And there was light. And God bless all of you. All of you on the good earth.
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2: They got
1: today
2: a lot of good barbecue stuff there, by the way, if you want to get your pellets and wood and stuff like that there.
1: See, yeah. This is good insider information.
2: Yeah, they have that

0: charcoal. So they make a pellet for grills for smokers. So you get like different oak and cherry and all that kind of stuff.
1: Yeah.
0: They also do one that's just that's charcoal. So it's like you like the smell of charcoal.
1: Yeah.
0: When you're grilling, you can now do it with the pellets.
1: Oh, wow.
0: Yeah, they make it the charcoal pellet.
1: Okay, I think I've just found my answer.
0: Yeah.
1: Like, this is what I've been telling you. I'm like, I really want to get a new grill and all that kind of stuff. But I love the taste of charcoal.
0: Yeah. But you don't want to do charcoal. You want it something that it's electric. Dude, that's how you do it.
1: I love this. Yeah. Look at you. Yeah. Changing my life. Lakeland Lemmings is a newcomer. She's coming by the studio in a little bit. I think, I don't know if she's going to play for you or not. I don't know. We'll find out when she gets here. Plus, yes, we've got it. The new Taylor Swift return.

0: waving, hail raising sons of America. This is a Big D and Bubba show.
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8: Mostly cloudy today, a chance of rain with highs in the mid-70s. Complete weekend outlook in just a few moments. Now, big country news. Moran Ironworks in Onaway says they're expanding and hiring. The company is actively recruiting welders, skilled trades, project management, and administrative positions. Company leaders say continued growth has created opportunities for individuals seeking careers in the welding and fabrication industry. Bronco the Mac in St. Ignace gets underway with the crossing of the Mackinac Bridge at 10 o'clock this morning. Lilac Festival on Mackinac Island begins 9 days of activities today. Other events this weekend include tonight's fundraiser gala at the Sheboygan Opera House, the Mackinac Steel Car Show at the Crossings in Mackinac City, Traverse City Relay by

0: Cloudy today, chance of showers, high 75. For tonight, cloudy, chance of rain, low 53. Chance of showers early tomorrow, then becoming partly sunny later, high Saturday, upper 70s. And the extended outlook for the weekend, sunshine and upper 70s on Sunday.
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0: James says, man, being the only one that can prevent forest fires really stresses me out.
1: Kayla says, most trees are committed to one romantic relationship at a time. Trees practice mahogamy.
0: Anthony says, what do you call an injured Batman? Bruised Wayne.
1: And Daniel tweets, how does a horse propose? He drops down on one neigh.
0: Okay, get a good tweet tag. Is that Big D and Bubba?
2: Tweet, tweet, that's tasty tweet.
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1: So, you know, we're talking about car features, things that, you know, you didn't maybe realize that you liked until you got it. And you're like, oh, I can't live without this. Mine was the heated windshield on that truck. It's crazy. Do you have something that a car feature that you loved?
2: Yeah, I just recently found out that the old Honda CR-V had a camping table that folded down into the back.
0: What?
1: Oh, I didn't know that.
0: You just found out that, or you used it all the time?
2: No, I just found out about it because we were looking for a newer, well, a car for my kid, and they were like, oh, the old Honda CR-Vs have the, does it have the table in the back? Most of them don't have them anymore because people would keep them or they'd get trashed or whatever, but yeah.
1: So there's actually just like you can sit in the back. Remember sitting in the car backwards?
0: Oh, yeah.
1: In the back seat?
2: Yeah.
0: You know, we were talking about that Buick Roadmaster. Yeah. I think that was the last vehicle that had rear-facing seats, so you could wave at all the truck drivers
1: and get
0: all
1: them
0: that
1: kind of
0: stuff.
2: Yeah.
0: Or you would get beat up at the rest stop because your kids were in the back making faces at somebody and, you know... Depending on the neighborhood, might have been flipping off people. I mean, who knows what your kids were doing
2: right?
0: back there.
1: Or how about
2: So, you don't sit in the back and the table folds up. It comes out of
1: where
2: your spare tire would be.
0: Yeah.
2: And then you use it as a camping table or card table or whatever.
0: Yeah, I've seen that. Like, there are flip-down tables. Like, you can get them for Broncos and Jeeps and things like that.
2: Mm-hmm.
0: You swing out the tailgate, and then you can lower a table off of that. It's like an aftermarket thing.
1: Oh.
0: It's great for camping.
2: Pretty cool.
1: Yeah. All right. You rock. Good talking to you. Thank you.
2: You too. Bye-bye.
1: Later.
3: If you showed up, I wouldn't let you in.

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1: Hey, we have a dear friend of ours named Bill Cody. He is a radio guy. He's a legend radio guy, and he is not doing well. He actually needs a heart transplant and a kidney transplant. Been kind of keeping up with his status with his daughter on Facebook. Listen, this is a crazy business, and I know it sounds like it is a lot of fun, but it is a chew you up and spit you out kind of deal.
0: It's very cutthroat. People pretend to be your friend in front of your face, and then as soon as you walk away, they start talking about you. It's weird.
1: And I know that's everywhere, but he has always been so kind to us. He spent, I don't know, maybe 45 minutes to an hour on our podcast once, just picking his brain about all kinds of great country music. You know, he's been at WSM AM for a long time.
2: Over 30 years.
1: 30 years. Yeah. You worked with him.
2: For 10, yeah.
1: And he's the kind of guy, like, how many times did you go show up and you would say the word, like someone would say, Ronnie Millsap, and he would go.
2: Always had a story.
1: Always, and it didn't matter who it was, how obscure the artist. His knowledge of the genre is vast. And we just want to, you know, tip of the hat to him and praying that he recovers and gets back behind the microphone.
0: How does one find out if they're a donor candidate?
1: I think it's a blood test. I actually saw some people were there like, I'll do it. I'm in. I'll do it. You know, because he has so many fans around the globe. And I don't know. I think it is a blood test, though, to figure that out.
0: So if you want to find out more, you can, I guess, just Google Bill Cody and donor or transplant.
1: So anyway, and at the very least, keep him in your prayers as he's going through a pretty tough time. She said.

0: Jason Aldean. Thank you so much for having us on Friday morning with Big D and Bubba.
1: Hey, for Father's Day, everyone's looking for a great gift. 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
0: This is actually a lot like your love. You're literally giving a piece of yourself to your father.
1: Yeah, so, and you can have it preloaded with photographs. 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
1: Carson, you have a special guest in the studio with us.
2: I do. My dad is here.
3: What's up, Dad?
2: This is Mark, or Dad, as I call him.
0: Hey, Dad. We're going to all call you Dad, too, because that's the way it all works.
3: Sounds good to me.
0: Around here, like, we call each other's dads.
1: So, we want to see how good of a father you are, Mark.

0: So.
1: He's great. I can tell you already.
2: First off, you are also you worked for NBC for a long time, right? Television.
3: Correct.
2: Doing what did you do? What were you?
3: I was in the computer department.
2: Like you, a nerd.
3: IT director. Yeah.
2: Yeah. Yeah.
3: Yep.
2: All right, Dad. Well, let's ask you a couple of questions about your daughter. What was the name of her first boyfriend?
3: Brad.
2: Carson.
1: Yeah.
3: Wow.
1: Yeah.
2: What's her favorite food?
3: Sushi.
1: That's good. Yeah, that's good. I'll take that. Yeah.
2: Carson, I think you're starting.
1: Well, no, he would say sushi. We were just talking about sushi last night.
2: Yeah, but you're
1: so
2: giving...
1: sushi or pasta? I think he would.
4: I would have said pasta.
3: Pop Pagliacci's pasta.
1: Okay. Yep. See. Yeah. He said that.
2: Hey, who's the boyfriend that you wish she wouldn't have broke up with?
3: Ooh.
2: Who's the one you're like, man, I wish that guy was around.
3: Probably David.
1: Ooh. What? No, Brad.
4: What's the matter with David? Why don't you like David?
3: No, I didn't like David.
1: Right. Oh, he said he wish I had it.
2: That's fine. It's even better. What's wrong with David? That's even better.
1: Remember, I told you guys he came here once. And I was showing him around the studio, and he got, because he was a radio guy, and he was super mad that I was working with you because he was not working with you.
2: Oh.
1: Yeah, wow. He's that very.
4: So he's just insecure.
1: Yes. Okay. Yes, yes, yes.
4: Well, yeah, that's what's wrong with him.
1: Yep.
2: Well, you did a wonderful job raising a wonderful lady, and so thank you.
4: Yeah, we thank you. Our 17 listeners, thank you.
1: Thank you.
3: Even more, thank you, guys.
2: You bet. Mr. Mark. We're calling Mr. Mark. I like that.
4: I like Dad.
2: Dad Mark. Eh, whatever.
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7: 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Guess I'm a rambler.

0: 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I am coming back from the Tractor Supply Studio for Life Out Here with Big D and Bubba.
1: Hey, Big D and Bubba. My name's Valerie. I work at the kennel. And my puppies, when I'm in the nursery, love when you do your sea shanties. And Henry, the little boy, was asking if he could hear that one more time because he just loves y'all so much.
0: Oh, yes. Yeah. So, okay, this is probably a first. It's a request by puppies to hear our sea shanty jingle.
1: They love it. They get so excited. They run around their cage and they get

0: happy. And they just, Hank is the one I sent a picture of a couple weeks ago, and he just would love to hear it. As a matter of fact, you can hear them all barking now.
1: Bubba, I mean, we have to play the request.
2: Yep. For the puppies. Here we go.
0: Okay, so the Pomeranian Hank, thank you so much.
2: Wait, I'm sorry, for the Pomeranian Hank, is that what you said?
0: Well, we call him either Henry or Hank, and he's 7 weeks old today. And he is so happy when you play your sea shanties. He just plays even harder. So.
2: All right. Well, here
0: we love you guys so much. You make our day.
2: Thank you. You made our day. Thank you, thank you, thank you. And for the Pomeranian Hank, here we go.
0: Thank you so much.
3: 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Ho!
0: Thank you guys so much. I appreciate it.
2: Thank you. Bye-bye. Bye, Hank.
0: All right, you guys have a great day.

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9: Mostly cloudy today, rain developing, highs in the mid-70s. Complete weekend forecast coming up. Now, Big Country News. Joint preliminary damage assessments by the Michigan State Police Emergency Management Division, as well as the Federal Emergency Management Agency for destruction caused by severe weather in April, have now been completed. Teams from both agencies conducted site visits across the region to document damaged roads, public infrastructure, and other municipal damage and response costs. The assessments will be vital when evaluating potential eligibility for FEMA's public assistance program. The information collected will also help determine whether Michigan meets the federal thresholds for Governor Whitmer to request a major disaster declaration. Meanwhile, Grand Traverse County officials have put together a steering committee that will help develop a long-term plan for South Airport Road. April's flooding served as a motivator to look at repairs and possible upgrades needed for the future to protect the river and serve drivers, pedestrians, and cyclists in the Grand Traverse region. Stanley Cup Finals. It was a wild one last night in Raleigh as the Hurricanes beat the Golden Knights in overtime, 4-3. I'm Mike Grisdale, and this is Big D and Bubba.
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9: Here is our forecast across Big Country. Mostly cloudy today, chance of showers, high 75. For tonight, cloudy, chance of rain, low 53. Chance of showers early.

0: tomorrow, then becoming partly sunny later, high Saturday, upper 70s. And the extended outlook for the weekend, sunshine and upper 70s on Sunday.
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0: Sleepless in a Hotel Room. It's Luke Combs with Big D and Bubba. Lakeland Lemmings is going to be hanging out with us in the studio in a few minutes. You get to get introduced to her, as well as we'll play that new Taylor Swift country song coming up again a little bit later on this morning.
1: Hey there. Good morning. What's up?
2: Good morning. I wanted them to ask me what I do for a living, because I do some pretty cool crap.
0: Okay. By them, okay. Are you talking about us?
1: Yeah.
0: Okay.
2: Yeah.
0: All right, first of all, what is your name? Because that's going to tell us a lot about your personality.
2: Okay. I don't know. Okay.
0: Allison Lee. Okay. What do you go by Allison or Allie?
2: Both.
0: Okay.
1: Because of your energy, I'm going to say that you do something with kids.
2: No.
3: Oh. How about sales? She seems very positive.
1: No, okay. Sales.
0: I'm feeling railroad energy.
2: Yes, perfect. But my next one is good, too.
0: Wait. Did I get it?
2: Yes, the railroad industry.
0: What? Look at me.
2: We are
0: the champions, my friend. What? You really work on the railroad?
2: I don't work on a railroad. I work for a company that our guys pick up the train derailments, and we pick up the package recoveries.
3: The live long day.
1: Wow. That's pretty crazy, because some of those the loads can be, you know, hazardous or whatever.
0: Oh, yeah.
2: Yeah.
0: And you can't see, like, the dangerous chemicals.
2: I'm sorry. My career is cool, too.
0: What else do you do?
2: That one might be cooler. Right now, I'm actually a city council member for the city that I live in. But last year, I was the mayor.
1: Wow. That's a thankless job, I would think.
3: Did you have a slogan?
2: No.
3: Oh, really. That's why you're not mayor anymore.
0: Are you an active mayor? Are you trying to make a difference? Or are you the mayor who goes and does things like what they did in my neighborhood, where they took away two of the four lanes of the street in front of my house and turned them into bike lanes by putting tires in the road, and then said they created 12 miles of bike paths?
2: No.
0: I don't know. Well, all right.
2: No,
0: well,
2: we're all kind of a close-knit community up here, so we all help each other.
0: Are you going to run? Are you going to run again for office?
2: I am in November. I will. Yes, starting off my campaign, and I'm doing this again.
0: We don't know you, but we hope you win.
1: Yeah,
0: just because you listen
2: I
0: to
2: hope
0: us.
2: I win too.
0: Yeah,
1: you're our girl.
0: Shows you're classy.
2: I want to help the people in my community.
3: Yeah, well, the Alice sun is always shining on you.
1: Yeah. Sure is.
0: Oh,
1: thank you, Allison. All right, Al.
2: Great day.
0: You too.
1: We'll see you later. Okay. Yeah. Okay. Bye.
2: Allison Lee for city council.
1: Okay.
0: Now do we have to offer equal time?
1: That's right. Thanks, Allison.
0: Bye.
2: Have a great day, guys. Bye.
4: Don't wander off. Big D and Bubba will be right back.
0: Hey, it's Big D and Bubba. Do you need cash fast? 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
12: Cloudy today, rain developing, highs mid-70s. Complete weekend forecast in just a few moments. Now, big country news. 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The company is actively recruiting welders, skilled trades, project management, and administrative positions. Company leaders say continued growth has created opportunities for individuals seeking careers in the welding and fabrication industry. Bronco the Mack in St. Ignace gets underway with the crossing of the Mackinac Bridge at 10 o'clock this morning. Some 280 vehicles expected to participate. 75th Lilac Festival on Mackinac Island begins 10 days of activities today. Other events this weekend include the Mackinac Steel Car Show at the crossings in Mackinac City, Traverse City Relay by the Bay at Clinch Park, the Alpena Flower Festival, and the Asparagus Festival in Empire. Tonight's Mega Millions worth $368 million. Tigers had yesterday off their home tonight against the Seattle Mariners.
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12: 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Community people you know. Here is our forecast across Big Country. Mostly cloudy today, chance of showers, high 75. For tonight, cloudy, chance of rain, low 53. Chance of showers early tomorrow, then becoming partly sunny later, high Saturday, upper 70s. And the extended outlook for the weekend, sunshine and upper 70s on Sunday.
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1: Hey, Big D and Bubba, what did the bobcat say to the German Shepherd?
0: I don't know. What did he say?
1: Wow!
2: All right.
0: I love coming to work. I really do.
2: It's the best.
0: I just
2: never know, do you?
0: All right. Hey, thank you. Take care. Bye-bye.
1: Thanks, dude.
3: Hit it. It's Friday. We're all in a great mood. The weekend's almost here.
4: Nice.

0: over, bro.
1: I said, oh, Lord Jesus, it's a fire.
2: Can you bring me my chopstick?
3: No, Napoleon.
4: It's not Friday.
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1: Lakeland Lemmings. What a crazy name.
0: I love the alliteration.
1: Lakeland Lemmings.
0: I am a fan of alliteration. I love like LL and DDs and all those things. Lakeland Lemmings. Not only is it a great thing for, what do you call the little monograms?
2: Yeah.
0: But it flows very nice.
2: Well, thank you. I'll have to thank my parents for y'all.
0: Thanks, Mom and Dad.
2: Yeah.
1: So Lakeland is that a family name?
2: No.
1: Just like bodies of water.
2: No, my parents actually were driving past Lakeland, Florida, like Lakeland.
0: Lakeland, yeah.
2: And then my sister's middle name is Andalyn, so it's kind of a weird name itself, and it's ending in L-I-N, so they were just like, oh, well, we like Lake and Lynn. We'll put it together.
0: Wow.
1: How many siblings do you have?
2: I'm one of five.
0: Wow. Your brother's like Tomlin?
2: No, his name's Dayton, like Dayton, Ohio.
0: Dayton Lynn?
2: Yeah.
1: What are all the...
2: This is alliteration, too. It's the Dayton Duke.
1: Dayton Duke?
2: Yeah.
1: Okay. Oh, go through. I want to hear all of them now. So Dayton Duke, Lakeland Lemmings.
2: Yeah. Well, okay. I have an older sister. She's 23. Her name's Daisy. Yeah,
0: is it Duke also?
2: No. Daisy Andalyn. Yeah. Then
1: Wait,
2: it goes,
1: they messed up.
2: I know.
1: Why didn't the I first name her one, Daisy Duke?
2: Yeah, I don't know. But it goes Daisy, then me, Lakeland, and then Dayton. And then I have a three-year-old sister whose name is Rinlin.
0: You have a three-year-old sister?
1: Mm-hmm. You have a 23-year-old.
2: Okay. Yeah.
3: We haven't even gotten to the last one yet.
1: There's more. Lakeland.
2: And then I have a one-year-old sister, and her

0: name is Bellamy.
1: Wow.
0: Yep.
1: And she's not a brother.
0: No, it's all girls except for the one brother.
1: Bellamy's sister.
0: Yep, Bellamy's sister.
1: Good stuff. Like, I feel, I know you sing and all that, but I feel like we've, your appearance already is worth it. Just going through the name of so-and-so, begot so-and-so, begot, yep. You
0: it's
1: know.
0: Like you're reading the Bible.
1: Yes.
2: Begot.
1: All right, Lakeland Lemmings is with us. She brought a guitar player. His name is Dylan.
2: Dylan, do you have alliteration in your name?
3: No, I don't.
4: You could have lied and said yes.
2: Lame. Yep. I should go, yes, absolutely. It's Dylan Dustywood.
3: I'm not that fast.
1: All right. Lakeland Lemmings, you're going to love her, I think. We'll find out. Jimmy, she's going to play for you next second.
5: She was storming through the house that day, and I could tell she was leaving. And I thought, oh, she'll be back, till she turned around and

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1: Lakeland Lemmings in the studio with us. You can find her on Insta. She's Lakeland _Lemmings_official. Or you can just Google Lakeland Lemmings. Trust me, you're not going to get a whole lot of Lakeland Lemmings. That's her name. First one, you're going to get it. I promise. So what are you playing? What are you going to do for us here?
2: I'm going to play my single Get Around Boy for you. It's my first single to country radio.
1: All right. Is this something, did you write it?
2: I did, yeah. I co-wrote this one with Ash Bowers and Mikey Mobley here in town.
0: Okay. Oh, look at you dropping names.
2: Yeah. Got to shout them out.
1: All right, here you go. Lakeland Lemmings. Here's Get Around Boy.

0: What's his name?
1: I'll never tell.
2: He knows.
0: Yeah, he knows. Mm-hmm. Is he really getting married?
1: Maybe.
0: All right. Could be.
1: Can't tell too much.
0: That's right.
1: Definitely know.
0: That's right. So good. All right. Lakeland Lemmings is our guest. We'll come back. And I hear that you are a big 90s pop fan.
1: 90s pop, 90s country, all of it.
0: Is Carson in the room? Is she?
2: Yeah,
0: she's over here. You guys should have a beat down. Who can identify more 90s?
1: That sounds a little, yeah.
0: 90s pop. Anyway. All right. Lakeland Lemmings on the way. Hang on.

0: 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Tractor Supply for life out here. And good morning, we're Big D and Bubba. Yes, we will be playing that Taylor Swift song again in a little bit. She has returned to country. We'll share it with you coming up a little bit later on this morning.
1: Lakeland Lemmings in the studio with us. The new song is called Get Around Boy. You can find her on Instagram. So your dad is a touring guitarist. What does that mean exactly?
2: Yeah, so he was in a band back in the day called 45 South. They were big in like the Texas market, open for like Bret Michaels and a few people. So.
1: Bret Michaels?
2: Yeah.
1: Wow. Like the Bret Michaels?
2: The Bret Michaels.
0: Poison.
1: From Poison?
2: Poison, yep.
0: Who also was a huge country fan.
2: Who also was a...
0: No, I'm saying he was.
2: Oh, Bret, yeah, yeah.
3: Bret he still is. Yeah. He's not dead.
2: Yeah. I was like, who?
1: Yeah, yeah. Bret Michaels is still
3: very much alive.
1: You have a real... So, you're... How old are you?
2: I just turned 20.
1: So, you're 20 years old. So, you have a really...
0: Me too.
1: So, you got a real varied music bracket. Like, you go pretty... Because of your father, I guess.
2: It's pretty bizarre. Yeah, because, like, my dad was, like, a big AC/DC fan, like Bret Michaels. And then my mom was, like, Britney Spears, Michael Jackson.
1: Okay.
2: And then I found my love for, like, country on my own with, you know, 90s country. And then, obviously, grew up in, like, the 2000s. So
0: your parents, did not listen to country music?
2: Not a whole lot. I mean, I listened to a lot of country radio growing up, just local channels and stuff like that. So
0: did it surprise them that you wanted to become a country singer?
2: I don't think so. I mean, I knew this is what I wanted to do when I was 6 years old. And well, sure enough.
0: Here you are.
1: Here you are. All right, so we're going to do a cover. What are we doing? Is it? Please tell me it's Poison.
2: No, that would have been perfect, though. Like I said, I love me some country, a little Jody Messina.
0: Oh, cool.
2: So a little Heads Carolina, Tails California.
1: Right, here you go. Lakeland Lemmings.

0: Lakeland Lemons. Good job, girl.
1: Thank you.
0: Do you know, by the way, I've got people in, it used to be Austin originally.
1: Really? Okay.
0: And because she's from Boston, she told the songwriter, she says, well, why don't we make it, I've got people in Boston.
2: Which makes sense for her.
1: Yeah, I love that. She made it her own.
0: Yeah. I'm sorry, bud. What were you going to say?
2: I was just going to say, I really enjoy like the vibrato. Like there's a lot of Dolly and Toby Keith and that whole, I can't even do it.
0: I think you can.
1: Hey, I love that. That was great.
0: What do you mean? Lakeland Lemmings, you can find her on Instagram. It's you'll Google it, find it.
2: Lakeland.
0: Yeah, Lakeland is it's unusual. Lakeland Lemmings.
2: I like that it's unusual, though, because then one day people are just going to say your first name.
1: Yep. Right, yeah.
3: Until the people show up at meet and greets. Yeah. And they've named their kid after you.
0: What?
3: Because it's such a unique name.
1: Yeah.
2: Has that happened yet?
1: No, I only know of like one other Lakeland, and she's like 5 years old. And it's spelled with L-A-K-E-L-Y-N.
2: Okay.
0: You should have merch of your face on these little lemmings that are jumping off a cliff.
1: Yes, I know my last name. Yeah. I was like, but that's perfect for like a fan club name, the lemmings.
0: Yeah, the lemmings. Yeah, that's right.
1: Yeah.
0: It's good to see you. Nice to meet you. Lakeland Lemmings.
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0: Hey, it's Big D and Bubba. 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So if you've got like...
2: No needles. Say it out loud.
0: Yeah, that's right. 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
2: Big Country 102.9, Mike Grisdale with a Friday morning sports break. Tigers had Thursday off. They begin a three-game series at home tonight against Seattle. Minor League Baseball, last night in Traverse City, Pitt's Bitters beat the Growlers 11-10. Same two teams tonight at Turtle Creek Stadium. Stanley Cup Finals, a wild one last night in Raleigh. Hurricanes beat the Golden Knights in overtime 4-3 to tie that series at a game apiece. Meanwhile, reports out of Hockey Town say Red Wings captain Dylan Larkin asking to be traded. He spent his entire NHL career with Detroit after playing college hockey at the University of Michigan. NBA Finals, Game 2 on tap tonight at San Antonio. Knicks took Game 1. Tonight's tip is 8:30 on ABC. And in NASCAR, Cup Series racing happening this weekend at Michigan International Speedway.
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1: you guys kill it every day, man. I'm still laughing.

0: Oh, dude. Well, thank you. That really, I mean, that means a lot. That's what we're here for. We don't want you to worry about life when you're listening to our show. We want you to kind of forget about it. If we get you for five minutes, cool. We get you for 20 minutes, cool. We get you for an hour, even better. Just escape into the radio for a little bit.
1: Oh, love it. I got an hour commute every day, and I listen to you every morning. Long time. Y'all make us laugh out here, that's for sure.
0: Oh, thank you, man. That means a lot. That's the best compliment ever.
1: Awesome. Y'all have a wonderful day, and we'll talk to you later.
0: Oh, thanks, man. Take care.
2: Bye. Bye.

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8: Mostly cloudy today, rain developing, highs in the mid-70s. Complete weekend forecast coming up. Now, big country news. Joint preliminary damage assessments by the Michigan State Police Emergency Management Division, as well as the Federal Emergency Management Agency for destruction caused by severe weather in April, have now been completed. Teams from both agencies conducted site visits across the region to document damaged roads, public infrastructure, and other municipal damage and response costs. The assessments will be vital when evaluating potential eligibility for FEMA's public assistance program. The information collected will also help determine whether Michigan meets the federal thresholds for Governor Whitmer to request a major disaster declaration. Meanwhile, Grand Traverse County officials have put together a steering committee that will help develop a long-term plan for South Airport Road. April's flooding served as a motivator to look at repairs and possible upgrades needed for the future to protect the river and serve drivers, pedestrians, and cyclists in the Grand Traverse region. Stanley Cup Finals. It was a wild one last night in Raleigh as the Hurricanes beat the Golden Knights in overtime, 4-3. I'm Mike Grisdale, and this is Big D and Bubba.
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8: Here is our forecast across big country. Mostly cloudy today, chance of showers, high 75. For tonight, cloudy, chance of rain, low 53. Chance of showers early tomorrow, then becoming partly sunny later, high Saturday, upper 70s. And the extended outlook for the weekend, sunshine and upper 70s on Sunday.
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0: Kenny Chesney. Carry on. And yes, we're going to play that new Taylor Swift song. She's back. She's doing country again. We'll tell you all about that. Play it again for you in a little bit.
1: Hey, for Father's Day, everyone's looking for a great gift. We have the greatest gift, truly, other than your love. The Aura frame that you're talking about, it's a digital picture frame.
0: This is actually a lot like your love. You're literally giving a piece of yourself to your father.
1: Yeah, so, and you can have it preloaded with photographs. 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
1: All right, so I have a bud of mine who takes off of work June 5th, every June 5th, because he's a huge Ferris Bueller's Day Off fan. And when they go to the game at Wrigley Field, remember it says Save Ferris on the outside of Wrigley on the thing?
0: Yeah.
1: At that game, that was a real game. So they filmed at a real MLB game. That was the Chicago Cubs and the Atlanta Braves. And true fans have gone and found out when they were filming that movie and when that game really was. So that game was on June 5th. So super fans consider Ferris Bueller's Day Off June 5th. So he takes off every June 5th because of that. And you know what he does? He calls in sick.
0: Does he really?
1: He calls in sick.
0: Does he do the whole cough thing and everything? Or
2: does he have the voice mixer?
1: No.
2: That he plays through a keyboard?
1: He just takes it out. I told him, I said, you need to like take it the next step and like rent some sort of a really cool, you know, convertible.
2: Yeah.
1: A red convertible.
0: Rent? Just borrow it from your buddy Cameron.
1: That's right. Maybe one of the... That movie is so good. It's that and Twister. If I see either of them on TV, like regular TV, I'm in.
0: I'm not turning Ferris Bueller off.
1: Me neither.
2: Twister, same though. That's one. If it's on, that's it. You got me. I'm hooked.
1: Yes.
0: I've seen Twister again since it was new at the movies back in the day.
2: Really?
0: So, yeah, really.
1: I haven't. I've only seen it in chunks from TV. It's like my one movie is Twister, Ferris Bueller's Day Off, and To Kill a Mockingbird. I have them all in little chunks together in this montage.
0: You remember I wanted to buy the Ferris Bueller car, the Ferrari?
1: Yeah, that California?
0: So they have what's called, it's a Cal Spider, C-A-L-S-P-Y-D-E-R. And it is the company who made, because the Ferrari in the movie was not an actual Ferrari. It was made from, it was pieced together from Volkswagen parts, Fiat parts, a Corvette, all kinds of stuff. And this company made the whole thing. It wasn't a kit. It was a special car just for the

0: movie. And I'm like, I want that. And they were, back in the day, I think there were $30,000. Think about that. 30 grand, how much, you know, your truck cost or whatever.
1: Yeah, but you got a fake Ferrari.
0: But you have
1: you
0: a fake
1: 30 grand for a fake, fake something.
0: You have the actual exact car.
2: You would that be Ferris stopped Bueller had. Everywhere.
0: I know.
2: People would take pictures.
0: For 30 grand, you have the most iconic vehicle on the planet. And I don't know, they're probably upper than that or higher than that now. I don't even know if they still make them, but this company was CalSpider, and if they would like someone to endorse their product, I would love to drive that car for the rest of my life.
1: He never drives it. He just rubs it with a diaper.
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8: Cloudy today, rain developing, highs mid-70s. Complete weekend forecast in just a few moments. Now, Big Country News. Moran Ironworks in Onaway is expanding and hiring. The company is actively recruiting welders, skilled trades, project management, and administrative positions. Company leaders say continued growth has created opportunities for individuals seeking careers in the welding and fabrication industry. Bronco the Mack in St. Ignace gets underway with the crossing of the Mackinac Bridge at 10 o'clock this morning. Some 280 vehicles expected to participate. 75th Lilac Festival on Mackinac Island begins 10 days of activities today. Other events this weekend include the Mackinac Steel Car Show at the crossings in Mackinac City, Traverse City Relay by the Bay at Clinch Park, the Alpena Flower Festival, and the Asparagus Festival in Empire. Tonight's Mega Millions were $368 million. Tigers had yesterday off.

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0: Here is our forecast across Big Country. Mostly cloudy today.

0: Low 53. Chance of showers early tomorrow, then becoming partly sunny later. High Saturday, upper 70s. And the extended outlook for the weekend, sunshine and upper 70s on Sunday.
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0: It's Chris Stapleton and White Horse. 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
1: Oh, morning. I called in and saw her pick up.
0: It happened. It's crazy how this works. This phone thing is really neat. It's my favorite app on my phone.
1: Yeah, mine seems to work a little too well these days.
2: Yeah. So what's going on, man? You're literally just calling to see if the number worked?
1: Yeah, pretty much. Oh. Just down here driving to work, moving dirt from one spot to another.
0: Nice.
2: Have fun with that.
1: Oh, well, I'll have as much fun as I possibly can.
2: All right, man. All right. See
1: good talking with you.
2: You too, man.
0: Later.
3: Hit it. It's Friday. We're all in a great mood.
4: Favorite days of the week because
5: I like
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0: Preston Lynch and Jelly Roll at Chevrolet with Big D and Bubba. 1-800-667-8686.
1: I think we got a butt dial. I've been trying to talk to him off the air.
0: Hello?
1: Hey.
0: Hello?
1: Hey.
2: Oh, we're on it now. Hey.
1: What did he say?
0: Something about a pocket or a rocket or a sprocket or
1: a docket.
0: What Sock do you it. Do with a
1: twist it
0: Christmas tree? You flock it. I'm sorry.
1: Hey, man, you there?
2: No.
1: That was weird. Yeah. How'd you do that? Hey, man, what's going on? Hey. How do you butt dial us?
0: In modern times, how do you butt dial?
1: I mean,
0: because your phone is locked usually, right? Even in your pocket, you don't bump it anymore.
1: Yeah. I mean, can you go, like, if you use Siri, can you go, hey, Siri, call Big D and Bubba, and it will, if you have us in your...
0: I don't know. If so, you just triggered a bunch of people's phones.
1: Yeah. What do you think you... What's happening there?
0: Alexa, buy everything in my list.
1: It sounds like you're doing some hard work.
2: Huh?
1: Uh-huh.
2: Okay.
0: I'm waiting for somebody on the job site. I'm waiting for somebody on the job site to go, hey, Tommy, you're on the radio.
1: Hey, hey, man, this sounds weird, but I think they're talking about you right now, Tommy. Hey, buddy. Come in. All right. It's always a tough part.
2: Yeah, you can't always feel that heat. Now it's moving up that way.
1: You can barely hear the feel the heat, yeah. He said. All right.
0: So what is he working on?
1: I don't know. A lot of questions here, Bo. All right. Well, this is riveting. Thank you.
0: You're apologizing. Thank you. I don't know. That's listening now.
1: That is an extension ladder. That's absolutely. That's an extension ladder. So I'm going to guess that it's
0: getting
1: painters.
0: Painters.
3: Roofing.
1: It could be roofing.
3: Windows.
0: Siding. My buddy just had his windows done the other
3: Gutters.
0: Day. Oh, I need somebody to do my gutters.
1: And it could have been
0: Tommy!
1: Hey, man! All right.

0: you choosing Texas with Big D and Bubba?
1: Bubba, you went on another date yesterday?
0: Yeah, I did. Things were going really well. Everything was great. Everything was awesome. And then, like, we're about to, you know, I get the check and we're about to wrap up and we're just talking. And then she, out of nowhere, goes, so I got to be honest with you. I knew I was in trouble at this point. She said, I got to be honest with you. If I'd have known that you were in radio, I probably would not have come on this date.
2: What?
0: And I was like, why? She said, well, I mean, because there's a good chance that you might talk about me on the radio. This is where you and I, you're like, guys love being talked about.
2: Yeah, they do.
0: She said, you might be talking about me on the radio. And I said, yes, I will. I will absolutely talk about you on the radio. Matter of fact, I will talk about you tomorrow on the radio. I will
1: be talking about how that you think I'm going to talk about you.
0: Here we are. I'm talking about her now. But yeah, so it's like, and she was like, ha, ha, ha, ha. Like, she got all nervous and like whatever. And I was like, look, this is just what I do. You know, I mean, it's...
1: And you're not saying their name, so what's it matter?
0: And I told her that. I said, I'm not going to say your name. I said, look, let me tell you something. I went through a really horrific, traumatic divorce in my brain, you know, but I didn't share it on the radio. I never said one negative thing about my ex-wife the entire time we were separated or divorced.
1: Yeah.
0: I'm like, and I told her that. I said, if I can go through a divorce...
1: Yeah. I can go through a date.
0: And not say whatever, I'm not going to,
2: you know... Let me ask you, though.
0: What?
2: Why is it that these women, oh, you might talk about me on the air. You know what? If they were dating Riley Green, they would want Riley plastering her all over his socials. Yeah, absolutely. I want to dedicate this to my
1: main. First off, you made a mistake. Bubba is not Riley Green.
2: I'm not Riley Green. All right, sorry.

0: 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Also, if you're a Taylor fan, yes, there's that new song that dropped, and we're going to play it again for you coming up here in a little bit.
1: Do you guys use a water pick?
2: Mm-mm.
1: I do. You do?
0: Yeah, I have the battery-powered one. It's awesome.
1: So you don't floss, you just use that?
0: Yes. I do. Well, actually, I do sometimes floss, too.
1: You don't have to. I would get it. No one does. No, we all say
0: no,
1: we do.
0: I rarely.
2: Excuse me. Point of order.
1: I mean,
2: every day, sir.
1: I really do floss every day?
2: Yes. I mouthwash, and then I follow it up with the floss.
1: But isn't the mouthwash, isn't that bad for you? I thought that was like, it kills the good stuff. It's like turpentine. I hear all kinds of bad things.
2: I don't know. But it also probably kills germs. So I'm going to take my chances. And it makes my breath minty fresh.
1: No one's going to live. You have to die.
2: What am I hanging around for?
1: So you just beep, beep, beep, beep, beep, and it just gets in between your teeth, Bubba?
0: Yeah, the water pick. Yes. It's okay. Awesome.
1: Okay.
2: How does it reach the back of your mouth?
0: It's okay. So it's got a little thing. Okay. So you've seen the ones with the little cord.
1: Yes.
2: Okay.
0: Okay. So it's the same thing, except there's no cord. It's attached to the little bottle. It's like having a water bottle attached to your water pick, and you just kind of turn the little thing,
2: Is it on a stem? Is it small? Is it narrow enough that it can get to? Because yes. I have issues with floss reaching my back teeth.
0: Yes. Yes.
1: Like a gag reflex?
2: No, just more that my mouth doesn't open that wide.
1: I gotcha.
2: Having a big mouth.
1: You kidding me?
0: I have to go to my orders and look at it so I could show you.
1: How long have you been using it? Why am I yelling?
2: How long
1: are you going to
2: use it? How long? Tell me about your water pick!
0: Water.
1: How old am I? Good God. I'm asking about water picks. And
2: what
1: I'm
2: was
1: yelling.
2: That, Bubba? Your water pick?
1: What? Nah. No. No, Dad. They're not deaf. They're just from another country. Huh? What? It's like my dad when he's on that cruise. Remember they had the tsunami in Japan?
0: Oh, yeah.
1: And he went on that cruise and he gave a guy, he said, I'm sorry about your flood. And he gave him $5. And the first thing, the guy was from Mexico. And, and the guy was like, I'm sorry.
2: It.
1: I was like, what are you doing, Dad? Stop. Stop talking to people. Just stop. Hey, let me use your water pick.
2: About your flood.
1: He did. He said, I'm sorry about your flood. Gave me $5.
0: November 2024 is when I ordered it.
1: So you're still using it today,
0: yes,
1: every day?
0: Yes.
2: Let's see a picture.
1: All right.
2: Oh, it is little. It's narrow. It's like a water bottle
0: with a little water pick attachment on the front.
2: You keep saying water pick, but that's not describing it.
0: It's got a little pick thing. I guess.
2: It's a spray.
1: I like that. So do you have a buyer code or something I can give you? Do you get a 10%?
2: Yeah, send me a referral.
1: You get 25 cents back or something?
0: Last purchased November 11th, 2024.
1: How much was that thing?
0: It was back then, I don't know, it was $29.
1: Okay, good. All right, done.
0: And it recharges with

0: Happy Friday, y'all.
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0: is ticking. It's Justin Moore with Big D and Bubba.
1: Producer Schaefer, what's up? Good morning.
2: Good morning. Checking the mail today, we got a very impressive invitation that asked us to join Bree for Baby Lee's shower.
1: No.
2: And we were invited to that. The only problem is that, that card must have been sitting in the mailroom for quite some time because the event's already over.
1: Is that common for guys get invited to showers?
2: Well, I think the show was invited to the whole thing.
1: Yes. Showers are weird. I've never been to one. Sometimes they drag guys along and they do the dopey games and stuff like that.
3: I always avoided that.
1: Yeah, this is not my thing. Do you know who would be the worst at a shower? Carson.
4: Yep, facts. It's been proven.
1: The worst.
4: People who have invited me and they throw that diaper with the candy bar melted and I go, what are we doing? Why are
3: What's
4: we doing
3: with the diaper
4: this?
3: And the candy bar?
1: Figure it out, bud. What do you think?
2: Baby Ruth, Bubba.
3: Do people eat it?
1: Gotcha.
4: Yeah, because you're supposed to guess what kind of candy bar it is.
3: And you have to eat it out of a dirty diaper?
4: Well, the diaper's, it's a clean diaper, but they melted a candy bar in it, and it looks a certain way, and it's disgusting.
1: You have to identify it?
4: Yes. And so here I am at the shower, I'm like, yeah, I know you can't drink. I'm sorry. You've got what's happening in your abdomen. Did you bring champagne for the rest of us? I'm going to need some booze to get through this. I don't get invited often, though.
1: Girls can be gross.
4: No kidding.
1: Gross. Guys would never do that. Yeah,
3: guys, we're gross in a different way.
1: Yeah,
3: I mean, we're gross in a 6-year-old way.
1: Yeah, pull my fingery kind of thing.
4: Yeah, I can't even defend my gender because it turns my stomach when I have seen that.
1: So you see the same games at every shower?
4: Every shower.
1: It's that.
4: Every single one.
1: What's another one they have?
4: The one where it's not really a game, but we put the bows, I don't know, like we're decorating the bride with the bows from the presents.
1: Okay.
4: And then maybe you put them together.

0: together so she can remember it. And I'm like, this poor woman in 4 months is going to be surviving on 14 minutes of sleep a week. Yeah. But we want her to find room for Bose.
1: Yep.
0: Calm down. Just give her a ton of diapers. Don't even wrap them. Let this poor, you know what? Gift her sleep. I don't know how we do that. Offer babysitting. But she's going to be going through a lot.
2: Gift her sleep may be the answer.
0: Yeah.

0: 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Forgot to mention that.
1: Big Jimmy.
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8: Mostly cloudy today. Rain developing. Highs in the mid-70s. Complete weekend forecast. Coming up, now, Big Country News. Joint preliminary damage assessments by the Michigan State Police Emergency Management Division, as well as the Federal Emergency Management Agency for destruction caused by severe weather in April, have now been completed. Teams from both agencies conducted site visits across the region to document damaged roads, public infrastructure, and other municipal damage and response costs. The assessments will be vital when evaluating potential eligibility for FEMA's public assistance program. The information collected will also help determine whether Michigan meets the federal thresholds for Governor Whitmer to request a major disaster declaration. Meanwhile, Grand Traverse County officials have put together a steering committee that will help develop a long-term plan for South Airport Road. April's flooding served as a motivator to look at repairs and possible upgrades needed for the future to protect the river and serve drivers, pedestrians, and cyclists in the Grand Traverse region. Stanley Cup Finals. It was a wild one last night in Raleigh as the Hurricanes beat the Golden Knights in overtime, 4-3. I'm Mike Grisdale, and this is Big D and Bubba.
9: 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That man was Benjamin Franklin. For hundreds of years, that quote has remained as true today as it was back then. And just like Ben, we prefer prevention too. Which is why experts recommend you change your passwords at least once every 3 months. Because fraud is something that can happen to anyone.
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8: Here is our forecast across Big Country. Mostly cloudy today, chance of showers, high 75. For tonight, cloudy, chance of rain, low 53. Chance of showers early tomorrow, then becoming partly sunny later, high Saturday, upper 70s. And the extended outlook for the weekend, sunshine and upper 70s on Sunday.
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0: Tweet. James says, man, being the only one that can prevent forest fires really stresses me out.
1: Kayla says, most trees are committed to one romantic relationship at a time. Trees practice mahogamy.
0: Anthony says, what do you call an injured Batman? Bruised Wayne.
1: And Daniel tweets, how does a horse propose? He drops down on one nay.
0: Okay, get a good tweet tag. Is that Big D and Bubba?
2: Tweet, tweet, that's tasty tweet.
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4: And that's today's Big D and Bubba tasty tweets. 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
1: Big Country 102.9, Mike Grisdale with a Friday morning sports break. Tigers had Thursday off. They begin a three-game series at home tonight against Seattle. Minor league baseball. Last night in Traverse City, Pitt's Bitters beat the Growlers 11-10. Same two teams tonight at Turtle Creek Stadium. Stanley Cup Finals. A wild one last night in Raleigh. Hurricanes beat the Golden Knights in overtime 4-3 to tie that series at a game apiece. Meanwhile, reports out of Hockey Town say Red Wings captain Dylan Larkin asking to be traded. He spent his entire NHL career with Detroit after playing college hockey at the University of Michigan. NBA Finals, Game 2 on tap tonight at San Antonio. Knicks took Game 1. Tonight's tip is 8:30 on ABC. And in NASCAR, Cup Series racing happening this weekend at Michigan International Speedway.
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1: Who's this special guest you have on the phone?
0: We have Big D on the phone.
2: Oh?
0: Yeah, this guy's name is Big D. He wanted to say hi. So what's going on, man?
3: Just sitting here enjoying the day, I guess, talking to you all.
0: That's nice.
3: Big D and my name.

0: feels like ripping her clothes off and doing the hokey pokey.
1: You are a freak!
2: Is there another kind?
3: I'm frightfully sorry, but I've got an awful shot for you.
4: Finally, Friday. Bite me.

0: 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Break out the microwave popcorn and let's party.
1: Are you gonna have some fun? Yeah!
2: Yeah!
1: That's just
2: been... Boy, is this great!
3: It's finally Friday with Big D and Bubba.

0: Just minutes away from sharing that Taylor Swift song with you again. The new one, the country one, from the Toy Story soundtrack. It's Big D and Bubba.
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1: We got another anonymous number. It's usually a spam call or something. Enter the studio. Hello.
2: Hello.
3: Hello. Hello.
1: They've been calling a lot.
0: Who's this?
1: It's AI.
0: Oh, hi, AI.
1: Yeah. She'll say her name is something, and it's not.
4: My name is Clarissa.
1: What's weird is she's called twice. Oh. And in each time, the name changed, but the voice is the same.
0: Oh, I guess we shouldn't have talked because it would have talked more.
1: Hello?
0: No. Maybe that's the defense whenever you get those calls. I mean, that's the bad thing. Like, everybody gets, like, you know, these spam calls where, like, you know it's obvious spam because it literally on your phone says, probably spam.
1: Yep.
0: but I mean, you know, sometimes you get a call, especially, like, when you're waiting for something. You know, like, I did my physical recently. And so I get a call back, and I'm like, do I answer this? Is it my doctor going, hey, your results are good? Or is it...
1: Someone asked me to buy insurance.
0: Yeah, so I'm like, I don't know what's going on, but do you like Bitcoin?
1: This one was really good because it was like, she goes, hello? I'm like, hey, yeah. Hey. I said, yes, what's going on? Yeah, this is Marissa, and I wanted to talk to you. And I picked up on the AI and then called right back, and it was, hi, hey, this is Amy. I wanted to, and I was like, wow, it's the same voice. They just change out names.
0: I wish they all sounded like this.
5: Good evening, sir. My name is Steve. I come from a rough area. I used to be addicted to crack, but now I'm off and trying to stay clean.
6: Okay.
5: That is why I'm selling magazine subscriptions.
6: No.
5: And I was hoping to help me out.
6: You used to be addicted to crack?

0: with a woman you love. And good morning. We're Big D and Bubba.
1: 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Well, it's been a bit, you know, we're going to get it on for you again, but the Taylor Swift Toy Story song, man, the more I listen to it, the more I like it.
2: It's good, man. It sounds like classic old school Taylor.
1: Yeah.
2: And I'm a fan.
1: Yeah. So the movie's coming out on the 19th. This will be on there. It's a new Taylor country song, I Knew It, I Knew You.

0: I knew it. I knew you. I like it, man.
1: Yeah, she said she enjoyed watching the movie when she was 5 years old. And she's like, this is pretty cool, man, to be able to, you know, doing a song for these characters that we all love now.
0: Man, I love that. I love that. Man, it's something about this summer feels good. Like, it feels like we're about to go to a return of the good old days.
1: I hope so.

0: just put out a new product. Just called the Mr. Mustache. It's going to be huge.
1: Okay, I need one.
0: 1-800-667-8686 for Big D and Bubba.
1: Never say never.
0: Woo! You know I've been excited about this because the rumors have been floating around and flying.
1: Yeah, when Florida-Georgia line broke up, it's been what now?
0: A couple of years.
1: Yeah,
0: a few years. You're during the lockdowns.
1: Yeah. You know, there's a, they'll never get back together again, but...
0: Brooks and Dunn got back together.
1: Just like
0: I held out hope.
1: This is from last night, CMA Fest.
0: Both on stage.

0: listen, we got three things we want to say tonight. First of all, God is good. Second of all, life is short. And most importantly, your boys.
1: We back, baby!

0: 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We back, baby!
1: Woo! Welcome back, Florida, Georgia Line.
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0: It's Lee Bryce and Heart to Love with Big D and Bubba. By the way, if you are in Nashville today, be on the lookout for us hosting the Riverfront stages, and we're going to be heading out there in just a couple minutes.
1: Well, again, Taylor Swift putting out a country song for the Toy Story 5 movie that's coming out on the 19th.
0: You're going to hear it a lot.
1: Yeah. So, Garrett was out for CMA Fest, and it was him and his twin brother. What happened?
2: I mean, we just put overalls on and went down there, and it's crazy what wearing the same clothing with someone you look like does to strangers. It's just an invitation for them to come say hi to you.
0: Well, yeah, because you stand out. There's two of you, you know.
2: I decided that this is how we need to find Brian's wife.
1: Oh, yeah?
2: Because...
1: go out together?
2: It's a chick magnet thing, man.
0: What are these clips here? Is this some of the stuff that's on the video?
2: Those are some of the that's some of the audio that people talking to us.
0: It's tickles.
3: Stop it right now. Come on. We're taking pictures with guys we think are handsome. And you guys are both.
4: Sure, yeah.
0: Oh, you're handsome.
4: Always. Every day.
5: Can I talk to you right quick?
4: Yeah.
5: I like your outfit. You have like the best outfit I've seen so far. So can I get a photo with you?
4: Yeah.
3: Twins. Are you guys twins?
4: We are twins, yeah. Yep.
1: No.
6: My mother had the younger sister for twins.
0: That's my favorite. People, are you twins?
1: Are you twins?
0: You're identical twins.
1: Wasn't Lee saying, are you guys taking, are y'all, we're taking pictures of handsome men. Can we take pictures with
2: you?
1: That's
2: exactly what she said.
0: Ah. Yeah. Man.
1: So the video is up on our socials. Is it you guys playing jokes as twins on that kind of stuff?
2: It's just the most twin video. Just go watch it.
1: Okay.
2: It's so stupid.
7: Okay. All right. And also.
1: Go support his work.
0: Is the Lakeland video up as well?
2: Yes, it is.
0: Lakeland Lemmings was in the studio with us. That video's up as well. You can check all that out at Big D and Bubba on our socials and YouTube, etc.
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And he said, boys, whatever you're offering, it won't be enough.

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I still see her pink bow and her brown hair. She's in the big city now, but she still calls home.

It's the best country on Big Country 102.9. Riley Green and Change My Mind to help us over into the 10 o'clock hour and to a Friday together. Steve is my name. It's a pleasure to spend some time with you as we get ready to usher in the weekend together. Looks like we're going to see some much needed rain throughout the day today. Fingers crossed. And pretty nice weekend on tap. We'll talk about it all coming up in just a bit. We'll honor this week's first responder on First Responder Friday. And we got great country lined up. Ella Langley, Luke Combs on the way. Luke Bryan now. 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

0: 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On July 6th, we're welcoming Chase Matthew. I'm gonna love you like I'm never gonna love you again. 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

0: Luke Combs and Love You Anyway on Big Country 102.9. A big Friday and a first responder Friday, thanks to Pollard's Quick Lube and Service in Indian River. Always like to give a pat on the back and a tip of the cap to those who answer the call when the community is in need, including Jesse Renkovich, originally from East Jordan. Now, Jesse's actively involved in National Police Week every year. Being a flag holder, she's actively involved in neighborhood communities during block parties and other activities to help keep them safe, playing a role in the mental health division of her department as well. And she goes above and beyond in service to her community. Robin sent in the nomination. Jesse Renkovich, we speak your name. We pat you on the back and tip our cap to you, our first responder on this First Responder Friday, thanks to Pollard's Quick Lube and Service in Indian River and Big Country 102.9.
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long for a chance to win tickets to go see Chase Matthew and Lauren Elena. They're going to be playing on the Pepsi Bayside Music Stage July 6th at the National Cherry Festival. 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

0: Posting with Morgan Wallen, I had some help here on Big Country 102.9. And a reminder, if you're a big fan of Morgan Wallen, you're going to want to be a part of the Donut and Beer Festival coming up next Saturday. Turtle Creek Stadium in Traverse City. Whiskey Friends, they're a Morgan Wallen experience, a tribute band that really, from everything I've heard, does a fantastic job. 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

0: Now, the dream of instant riches is alive and well this weekend. A Mega Millions jackpot tonight worth $358 million. 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

0: Got another chance to try to make a winner with our Big Money Secret Sound with Citizens National Bank coming up this hour. Another big rollover jackpot. 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

0: Hey, you got to keep the power bill in check. Don't forget to turn out the lights, Tim McGraw. I like it. I love it. My gosh, I want some more of it as we wander through the 11 o'clock hour. Well, we got your next chance to try to win some of that big money with our Big Money Secret Sound and Citizens National Bank. And tell you what, the rollover jackpot is huge, Tiny Elvis. $1,275 up for grabs. 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
1: This is Lee Sperry from Gaylord.
0: All right. What's the sound?
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0: 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Thanks for playing.
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Kenny Chesney with Michigan's own Uncle Cracker, letting you know what happens when the sun goes down here at Big Country 102.9. 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It's Nate Smith, Whiskey on You. 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

0: That's Gojo and Traveling Soldier on Big Country 102.9 as we wander our way into another weekend. Looks like after today, it's going to be pretty decent. We do have rain showers throughout the day today. Those should clear out tonight. And well, again, a pretty decent weekend. If you're planning a cookout, maybe consider this. 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
8: Time for a news update. Joint preliminary damage assessments by the Michigan State Police Emergency Management and Homeland Security Division, as well as the Federal Emergency Management Agency, have now been completed for the destruction caused by severe weather back in April. Teams from both agencies conducted site visits across the state to document damaged roads, public infrastructure, and other municipal damage, as well as response costs. The assessments will be vital when evaluating potential eligibility for FEMA's public assistance program. The information collected will also help determine whether Michigan meets the federal thresholds for the governor to request a major disaster declaration. Among the sites visited, the agencies examined the

0: 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Events this weekend include Bronco the Mac in St. Ignace. 75th Lilac Festival, Mackinac Island, begins 10 days of activities today. Also, the Mackinac Steel Car Show is at the Crossings in Mackinac City. Traverse City Relay by the Bay tomorrow at Clinch Park. The Alpena Flower Festival runs through tomorrow, and the Asparagus Festival is taking place at Empire. Tonight's Mega Millions were $368 million. In sports, Tigers had Thursday off. They're home tonight against Seattle. Word out of Hockey Town is that Red Wings captain Dylan Larkin asking to be traded. He has spent his entire NHL career with Detroit after playing college hockey at the University of Michigan. In NASCAR, the Cup Series racing this weekend is at Michigan International Speedway. And in high school sports, several Northern Michigan teams involved in softball and baseball regionals this weekend. I'm Mike Grisdale.
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0: that's a good way to help us into a Friday edition of your Takeout Tunes. 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That'll get you into the studios. We've got good stuff lined up. Blake Shelton and John Party on the way right now. Lee Bryce and Love Like Crazy. 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

0: 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On July 6th, we're welcoming Chase Matthew. I'm gonna love you like I'm never gonna love you again. 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

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Steve here with you. And if you're planning a road trip this summer and maybe you're going to the great state of Tennessee, keep your eyes peeled for this. Dolly Parton is officially taking over the highway rest stop game, launching her first ever travel center. Dolly's Tennessean Travel Stop. It's going to open on June 24th along I-65 in Tennessee. It's about an hour south of Nashville. The massive roadside stop will feature barbecue approved by Dolly herself, a Cup of Ambition coffee bar inspired by 9 to 5, local live music, a gift shop full of all sorts of branded merchandise, and even a replica of her tour bus that you can explore. Yeah, it sounds pretty cool. The stop's being promoted as the first in a larger chain of Dolly themed

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0: He'll be coming to Detroit on August 8th, playing Ford Field with Chris Stapleton on his All-American Roadshow. 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

We gave away a handful of tickets to go see him. He's going to be part of the 100th National Cherry Festival. July 10th is the night he'll be playing. That's Mr. Justin Moore right there. 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

0: Ronnie Dunn celebrated his birthday on Monday, turned 73. There he is with Kix Brooks, one of the all-time great duos in country music. Brooks and Dunn, Neon Moon on Big Country 102.9. Take out tunes for a Friday. And a special programming note coming up a little bit later on in Greg's show. 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He's going to feature the brand new song from Taylor Swift. It's going to be a part of the Toy Story 5 movie. And, well, we're going to premiere it here on Big Country this afternoon. 3:50 during On the Horizon. 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

Country 1029 and the Jerkin Depot in Atlanta are pleased to present the second annual Summer Starts Here concert, Saturday, June 20th, featuring Walker Montgomery.

They'll be playing in the UFC Freedom 250 Fan Fest event in Washington next weekend. Then a couple of shows in the United Kingdom before they return stateside July 17th, playing Van Andel Arena in Grand Rapids. It's the Zach Brown Band in colder weather as we wander our way into the 1 o'clock hour. Steve here with you. Thanks for letting me be a part of your day. Whatever it is you're doing, working, playing.

17th, playing Van Andel Arena in Grand Rapids. It's the Zach Brown Band in colder weather as we wander our way into the 1 o'clock hour. Steve here with you. Thanks for letting me be a part of your day. Whatever it is you're doing, working, playing, just kind of hanging out. We're sharing great country on the way. Zach Topp and Jason Aldean. 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

0: Well, we're looking to try to make another winner here in just a couple of minutes. Our Big Money Secret Sound with Citizens National Bank. I'd love to give away some money on a Friday. We'll have your opportunity to play coming up here in just a little bit. More great countries on the way, too. Zach Topp, he's next. 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
0: All right. What's the sound?
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0: Great guess, but that's wrong. Thanks for playing.
1: 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Thank you.
0: We're going to throw another $25 into the jackpot. 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Your next chance to guess will happen between 3 and 4 this afternoon. 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

0: Cody Johnson in the fall on Big Country 102.9. Well, coming up next week, we'll have more opportunities to win tickets for the big Chris Jansen show, as he's going to be playing at Odawa Casino on Saturday night, June 13th. Going to be a great time. He'll be playing all the hits, and you can have some fun before, during, and after the show. NASCAR Steve's going to be hanging out there from 5 until 8. They'll have, of course, victories in Odawa Casino. If you're going to see the show, you can swing by afterwards, catch Waylon Hannell, who's going to be playing. No cover charge. DJ Hotkeys is going to be there playing after Waylon. Chris Jansen at Odawa Casino next Saturday night, June 13th. 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

Just about a month away from his big show at Soaring Eagle Casino in Mount Pleasant, July 17th. It's a Friday night. He's bringing Tucker Wetmore along for the fun. Jordan Davis, turn this truck around, getting us turned into the 2 o'clock hour. Final and finest for us to share, loaded down with great music. The likes of John Party and Luke Combs. I got Morgan Wallen down the line and Sugarland now. Baby girl, big country.

0: 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On July 6th, we're welcoming Chase Matthew. Gonna love you like I'm never gonna love you again. And Lauren Elena. 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

0: John Party, a little dirt on my boots here at Big Country 102.9. It's Steve on duty with you on a Friday, and it was on this date in 1977 that, something that really changed the world became available. The first personal computer, the Apple II, went on sale on this date in 1977, and the computers just seem to be... what, everywhere these days, right? We'll take care of this. I got more music on the way. Morgan Wallen for you next. 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

0: 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You're going to get to hear the brand new song from Taylor Swift that's going to be featured on the Toy Story 5 soundtrack. So something to look forward to a little bit later on the afternoon, 3:50 On the Horizon. 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

0: Well, happy birthday wishes going out to Carrie Underwood's hockey husband, Mike Fisher. He turns 46 today. There's Carrie paired up with Cody Johnson, and I'm Gonna Love You on Big Country 102.9. We're winding through another great set of music. Still got Riley Green and Luke Combs on the way. And now it's Billy Currington, those good directions on Big Country 102.9.
1: I was

0: on Monday. Tyler Braden sharing his new song, My Americana, with you. It's going to be a lot of fun.
1: Plus, I got a tribute to the one and only Alan Jackson. He's our counting down this final show for AJ. And Carson.

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0: He's got a couple of shows coming up this weekend north of the border. He'll be in Toronto. So actually south of us, but you know how it works. Playing the Rogers Center, it's Luke Combs, Forever After All. Putting the wraps on a big set of music and just about going to wrap it up for me as well. Steve with one foot out the door, but Greg is coming in here next. And he always takes good care of you. Rest of the afternoon, up into the evening. Plenty of great music, always a lot of fun. Chances to win, you bet. Register for your Chase Matthew and Lauren Elena tickets whenever you hear that mashup. Text us the word cherry and you'll be in it to win it. A couple of shots for the big money with our Big Money Secret Sound with Citizens National Bank as well. I'll be back with you on Monday. Till the next time we get a chance to talk, just the one thing I like to ask of you, if you would, won't you please? Take care of one another out there. I do always watch out for that other guy, though. Until the next time, Steve saying so long for just a while here at Big Country 102.9.
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1: 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Well, coming up in about 10 minutes, we will play that big money secret sound again. We've got the jackpot up to $1,325 now. 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

0: Chris Stapleton, you should probably leave on Big Country 102.9. Well, if you missed today's First Responder Friday salute, our nomination submitted by Robin, and we give a shout out to Jesse Renkovich of East Jordan, originally now serving in Charlotte, North Carolina. She's actively involved in National Police Week each year by being a flag holder, actively involved in neighborhood communities during block parties and other activities to keep them safe. 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She goes above and beyond in service to her community. Thank you, Jesse. If you know of somebody deserving of a little recognition, you can nominate them at BigCountry1029.com. 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

0: 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All right, let's get another guess at that sound. Hi, who's this?
1: This is Dwayne.
0: All right, Dwayne, we're looking at $1,325 now in there. What do you think the Big Money Secret Sound is?
1: Well, all the guesses that I've thought have been taken, so I'm stabbing in the dark.
0: All right.
1: Sounds bad, but rolling a casket in and out of a hearse.
0: Rolling a casket in and out of a hearse. That's pretty morbid, Dwayne.
1: I know.
0: Well, unfortunately, that was a dead guess.
1: I figured. All right. Good. Thanks, Greg.
0: Okay. Have a good one. All right. We'll put another $25 into the jackpot, taking us to $1,350 during the 5 o'clock hour with Citizens National Bank and Big Country 1029.
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Zigzag Ground Band and Toes on Big Country 102.9. Well, we might get a little rain today, otherwise just a cloudy one. Temperatures in the upper 70s to around 80. Maybe a thunderstorm tonight, low 55. Slight chance of showers and thunderstorms in the early going tomorrow, then gradually becoming sunny with a high around 80. Sunshine and a high around 80 for Sunday, too. Here's Worst Way, Riley.

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0: Vincent Mason, wish you well on Big Country 102.9. We've got a fishing tournament coming up tomorrow, Lake Bel Air at the Fisherman's Paradise Boat Launch. First prize, $300. It's $15 to enter. Registration begins at 6, and the tournament begins at 7 with the weigh-in around 1 o'clock. We'll also have prizes for second and third place, $200 and $100, respectively. Other prizes, youngest angler, oldest angler, and some drawings for the kids. So check that out tomorrow.
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0: Today on the horizon, Taylor Swift has released her new song for the upcoming Toy Story movie, I Knew It, I Knew You. And she's gone back to her country roots. She talked about her love of the movies as she shared an adorable throwback clip of herself as a young cowgirl on Instagram. And in the video, a curly-haired Swift could be seen marching around the room wearing a red and white top, which had a pair of cowboy boots on it, as well as a denim skirt with a red and white hem, white tights, cowboy boots, and red and white cowboy hat. She said, writing this song felt like a musical departure and coming home at the same time. Creating something for Jesse was a new challenge and also felt second nature all at once. And being a Toy Story kid from the age of 5 till now is an adventure I plan to be on to infinity and beyond. Here's I Knew It, I Knew You, Taylor Swift on the horizon.

0: Taylor Swift from the soundtrack from Toy Story 5. I knew it. I knew ya on Big Country 102.9 on the horizon today. 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
6: Time for a news update. Joint preliminary damage assessments by the Michigan State Police Emergency Management and Homeland Security Division, as well as the Federal Emergency Management Agency, have now been completed for the destruction caused by severe weather back in April. Teams from both agencies conducted site visits across the state to document damaged roads, public infrastructure, and other municipal damage, as well as response costs. The assessments will be vital when evaluating potential eligibility for FEMA's public assistance program. The information collected will also help determine whether Michigan meets the federal thresholds for the governor to request a major disaster declaration. Among the sites visited, the agencies examined the Sheboygan Lock and Dam Complex. Moran Ironworks of Onaway is expanding and hiring. The company is actively recruiting welders, skilled trades, project management, and administrative positions. Moran Ironworks in Onaway is expanding and hiring. The company is actively recruiting welders, skilled trades, project management, and administrative positions. Company leaders say continued growth has created opportunities for individuals seeking careers in welding and fabrication. Events this weekend include Bronco the Mac in St. Ignace, 75th Lilac Festival, Mackinac Island, begins 10 days of activities today. Also, the Mackinac Steel Car Show is at the Crossings in Mackinac City, Traverse City Relay by the Bay tomorrow at Clinch Park, the Alpena Flower Festival runs through tomorrow, and the Asparagus Festival is

0: taking place at Empire. Tonight's Mega Millions were $368 million. In sports, Tigers had Thursday off. They're home tonight against Seattle. Word out of Hockey Town is that Red Wings captain Dylan Larkin asking to be traded. He has spent his entire NHL career with Detroit after playing college hockey at the University of Michigan. In NASCAR, the Cup Series racing this weekend is at Michigan International Speedway. And in high school sports, several Northern Michigan teams involved in softball and baseball regionals this weekend. I'm Mike Grisdale.
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0: 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On July 6th, we're welcoming Chase Matthew. I'm gonna love you like I'm never gonna love you again. And Lauren Elena. 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

0: John Michael Montgomery, I swear, on Big Country 102.9. 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
6: You want to funny it up a little?
7: 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I went to the store. 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Found out right then just how low on my list of priorities curtains were. It turns out I'd rather get drunk once than ever have curtains for the rest of my life.
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0: 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Hey, we've got another great show coming to Northern Michigan. 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

0: Don't tell on me. Jason Aldean on Big Country 102.9. 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
5: Time for a news update. Joint preliminary damage assessments by the Michigan State Police Emergency Management and Homeland Security Division, as well as the Federal Emergency Management Agency, have now been completed for the destruction caused by severe weather back in April. Teams from both agencies conducted site visits across the state to document damaged roads, public infrastructure, and other municipal damage, as well as response costs. The assessments will be vital when evaluating potential eligibility for FEMA's public assistance program. The information collected will also help determine whether Michigan meets the federal thresholds for the governor to request a major disaster declaration. Among the sites visited, the agencies examined the Sheboygan Lock and Dam complex. Moran Ironworks of Onaway is expanding and hiring. The company is actively recruiting welders, skilled trades, project management, and administrative positions. Moran Ironworks in Onaway is expanding and hiring. The company is actively recruiting welders, skilled trades, project management, and administrative positions. Company leaders say continued growth has created opportunities for individuals seeking careers in welding and fabrication. Events this weekend include Bronco the Mac in St. Ignace, 75th Lilac Festival, Mackinac Island, begins 10 days of activities today. Also, the Mackinac Steel Car Show is at the Crossings in Mackinac City. 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The Alpena

0: Flower Festival runs through tomorrow, and the Asparagus Festival is taking place at Empire. Tonight's Mega Millions were $368 million. In sports, Tigers had Thursday off. They're home tonight against Seattle. Word out of Hockey Town is that Red Wings captain Dylan Larkin asking to be traded. He has spent his entire NHL career with Detroit after playing college hockey at the University of Michigan. In NASCAR, the Cup Series racing this weekend is at Michigan International Speedway. And in high school sports, several Northern Michigan teams involved in softball and baseball regionals this weekend. I'm Mike Grisdale.
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0: 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That'll be on the 13th. What we'll do is we'll play a double shot of Chris Jansen songs. That could happen anytime in the 4 o'clock hour starting Monday. When you hear it, just be the ninth caller for a chance to get your tickets. And one lucky winner will get the big upgrade, dinner for two, and an overnight stay.
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0: No, that's not the secret sound. 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
1: Okay, thank you.
0: You're welcome. 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

Ashley Cook on Big Country 102.9, your place. Well, we have a chance for a few showers and maybe a thunder shower tonight, mid-50s. Also, the same story for tomorrow, but it'll be first half of the day, then some sunshine breaking out, high around 80, sunny 82 on Sunday. 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
0: 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The challenges involve everything from ordering fresh frozen custard to placing two orders in the same week. The more challenges you complete, the higher chance you have of winning the $10,000. 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

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We still have our music survey up, by the way, if you would like to hop on and check out the latest audio cuts on there. 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

0: Everybody Like a Back Road, Sam Hunt on Big Country 102.9. Remember, summer starts right here, coming up at Jerkin Depot in Alanson, Saturday the 20th. Walker Montgomery, along with Isaac Harper and Cammie Nix. 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

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A little more inspiration for your Sunday morning coming your way. 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

World on Fire, Nate Smith on Big Country 102.9. Still looking like a little rain. Temperatures in about the mid-50s tonight. You might hear a thunderstorm as well. There is a slight chance of showers and thunderstorms.

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0: Brett Young, in case you didn't know, on Big Country 102.9. Well, if you didn't know, there's a fishing tournament tomorrow, Lake Bel Air, the Fisherman's Paradise boat launch. First prize, $300. Also, $200 for second and $100 for the third place finisher. They will have prizes for the youngest and oldest angler and some drawings for the kids as well. Registration begins at 6, $15 to get in on this one. The start time will be at 7 with a 1 o'clock weigh-in.
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